at the piano, playing the same old melodies. The late night crowd was wild and loud, but then a shot outside the

bones in the ghetto. And his hunger burns. So he starts to roam the streets at night, and he learns how to steal, and he learns how to fight. And

I can still remember when I bought my first guitar. Remember just how good the feeling was. Put it proudly in my car. And my family listened 50 times.

One step behind you. '66 seemed like the year I was really going somewhere. We were living in San Francisco.